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0: 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Hey,
1: you better run off that resume.
0: Don't win no more awards.
2: Hey, man, that man, he added a whole new one. Hey, I'm with it. I take everything.
0: All right, he's going to be EGOT. We're going to put them all together. EGOT. Award-winning.
1: Monte.
2: Hey, man, you know what, though? It's a real blessing just to have been in this industry for so long, though, to be honest with you, and just to have all them accomplishments.
0: Yep.
2: And we done got something together, too, so, you know what I'm saying?
0: That real.
2: You know what I'm saying? Let's get it.
0: We'll take that. DJ Monte, speaking of EGOT, man, if you can act in one of your favorite movies, what movie are you acting in?
2: Oh, shoot. Friday? Probably next Friday.
1: Next Friday.
0: Okay. Who you going to be in that one?
2: Who would I be?
0: Joker brother.
1: No more locked doors.
2: No more locked doors. Nah, I don't know. I don't know. Probably day friend. They were all on Roach.
1: I can see that.
2: Yeah.
1: Working at the record store.
2: I'm down with you. Whatever.
0: Mm-hmm. Man, DJ Miss has been showing me these black movie covers with Jim Carrey.
2: I seen on her page. All the time. They be having me rolling, bro.
0: Them things are hilarious.
1: And they look real. Hey, they look real.
2: AI is a fool. I just did a whole AI. Somebody did a whole AI video for me. I didn't even do it. And it just looked so real.
0: Did you put it on your page?
2: It's on my page, at DJ Monte.
3: 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It's your homeboy T-Pain, a.k.a. your girlfriend's boyfriend. And I just want to say congratulations to Incognito and DJ Mrs. for having the number one show. Could you believe it? Would you believe it? How you love that?
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0: Hey, man, in about 5 minutes, maybe even four, DJ Monte got unfinished business inside this mix.
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We know how you OGs rocking already, man. The jig is up. They say the truth will set you free. Well, mine is gon' stream while you watching AD. They say that karma could take an eternity. Yours is dropping the same night as me. Funny thing is that they ain't gon' compete. You gon' get yours while I'm doing me. You gon' get yours while I'm doing me.

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0: Me and Shante looking for a third.
2: For a third.
3: Just that weather, too. Just that time, too.
1: Hey, listen, what's the Instagram on say?
0: So man, my Instagram is at DJ Monte, and my fine is at I am Shante Renee. S-H-O-N-T-E Renee.
1: Yes, they are nice looking couple because y'all know a lot of people that be into that. They don't really look at
0: you know what I'm saying?
3: They fun, too.
0: I be seeing a lot of poly couples. I be like,
1: Uncle. I don't even know how you got that many people.
0: Yeah, I know, right?
3: Be nice, be nice.
0: Hey, we're trying to be the next Neo around this thing, man. Come on, now. Neo doing it.
3: Hey, keep making them mixes like that. I'm sure they'll be in that DM in no time.
0: Yeah, hey, that's why I be trying to have them turned up, man. Come on, follow me. You know what I'm saying? Come on, hit me up.
3: Twerk it dry.
1: That man's like putting it on the radio.
0: Come on, put it on the radio, man. we trying to move to Thailand or something.
3: That's at DJ Monte. Keep me your airways turned, man. My name is Incognito.
1: I'm DJ Mrs.
3: 5 minutes, maybe even four DJ Mrs.
1: Who we got?
3: We gonna get locked and loaded with the OG.
1: DJ Hershey.
4: Yo, what's happening? It's your boy Offset. Congratulations to Incognito, DJ Mrs. for having the biggest show in the city. I'm talking about the biggest one. Posted on the corner. Hey!
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0: on. I got a pocket full of money, who the fuck going?
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0: I got a phone full of shooters, who been stuck on?
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2: 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Hey, I want to give love and congratulations to Incognito and DJ Missus for going number one again. They gonna go number one again and again and again. Post it on the corner.
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1: Yes, sir. 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
6: 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Dr. Shalon's Maternal Action Project.
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5: The language was too graphic, and then some people would be offended. So they changed the words. So here it is. Right now, right here, we are victims of attack by some we know, but many more nameless and faceless people living in the shadows. The first defense of both sides is usually to act as if it never happened. Then, the perpetrators start disagreeing with each other about the particulars of the attack, sometimes calling it victimless. The time is now to bring the attack to a halt. We must stand up and use our vote this November to declare that we are no longer going to allow ourselves to be victims. We must be heard. You must vote this November in order to stop the assault on us, because the reality is we are the ones who are battered and bruised.
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yeah, I need some DJ. Hearing I'm on a serious vibe, I don't be hiding my feelings. 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
2: Let us pause for a minute to pray. Oh dear God, we come to you today filled with gratitude, inspiration, and hope. We have been touched and encouraged by the physical manifestation of your awesome and unlimited power. Countless numbers of us were personally blessed to witness 28 monks whose beliefs require them to live a life of poverty, chastity, and obedience to God. We watched as they walked 2,300 miles from Texas to D.C., many of them barefooted, petitioning God to grant their prayer for peace. Some of us walked with them, prayed with them, and joined them in their prayer for peace. Once again, as was in the case with Jesus, who also walked this earth barefooted, sharing love and advocating peace for all, we are reminded that by faith, God can empower us to accomplish that which may seem impossible or improbable. Faith is a most powerful weapon. Hallelujah and amen.

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0: 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I'm y'all substitute teacher, Mr. Garvey, so don't even think about messing with me.
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0: 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November 3rd, let your voice be heard. 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
0: 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Spread them cheese, let me see that. 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
6: The language was too graphic, and then some people would be offended. So they changed the words. So here it is. Right now, right here, we are victims of attack by some we know, but many more nameless and faceless people living in the shadows. The first defense of both sides is usually to act as if it never happened. Then, the perpetrators start disagreeing with each other about the particulars of the attack, sometimes calling it victimless. The time is now to bring the attack to a halt. We must stand up and use our vote this November to declare that we are no longer going to allow ourselves to be victims. We must be heard. You must vote this November in order to stop the assault on us, because the reality is we are the ones who are battered and bruised.
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0: All right, listen up, y'all. I'm y'all's substitute teacher, Mr. Garvey, so don't even think about messing with me.
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0: 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Konnichiwa.
2: 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First on game, but Getty. First and come through roads. We Konnichiwa. We got the streets, but I know by the toes.
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0: 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I'm y'all's substitute teacher, Mr. Garvey, so don't even think about messing with me. If one of y'all says some silly-ass name, this whole class is gonna feel my wrath.
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let's get the party started. 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That's when I knew that your heart was scarring. 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Like, wait, babe.

0: 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I'm y'all's substitute teacher, Mr. Garvey, so don't even think about messing with me.
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2: 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How it started. She said she liked the Cosby's, but she's living single.
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0: 10, girl, you a 10. Girl, you a 10, girl, you a 10, girl, you a 10. 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
3: Let us pause for a minute to pray. Oh, dear God, we come to you today filled with gratitude, inspiration, and hope. We have been touched and encouraged by the physical manifestation of your awesome and unlimited power. Countless numbers of us were personally blessed to witness 28 monks whose beliefs require them to live a life of poverty, chastity, and obedience to God. We watched as they walked 2,300 miles from Texas to D.C., many of them barefooted, petitioning God to grant their prayer for peace. Some of us walked with them, prayed with them, and joined them in their prayer for peace. Once again, as was in the case with Jesus, who also walked this earth barefooted, sharing love and advocating peace for all, we are reminded that by faith, God can empower us to accomplish that which may seem impossible or improbable. Faith is a most powerful weapon. Hallelujah and amen.

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2: Walk it like I talk it. 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
1: All right, listen up, y'all. I'm y'all's substitute teacher, Mr. Garvey, so don't even think about messing with me. If one of y'all says some silly-ass name, this whole class is gonna feel my wrath.
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0: a 10, girl, you a 10. Girl, you a 10, girl, you a 10, girl, you a 10. 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
1: All right, listen up, y'all. I'm y'all's substitute teacher, Mr. Garvey, so don't even think about messing with me.
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I was gonna change your life, girl, but I

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9: 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North Carolina families are paying more. 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Roy Cooper will stand up to Trump and his Republican allies and put North Carolina families first. Early voting is October 15th through the 31st, and Election Day is Tuesday, November 3rd. 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

0: Costs keep rising with no end in sight. Groceries, gas, housing, utilities, you name it. North Carolina families are working hard just to keep up. As costs keep rising, we need Roy Cooper in the United States Senate. Roy Cooper will fight to lower costs, especially the cost of health care. He will protect Medicaid and support lower prescription drug prices. He will restore the Affordable Care Act tax credits so that families don't have to keep facing steep insurance premium hikes. Meanwhile, Republicans in Washington are focused on supporting Trump's tariffs and his war, which have pushed prices even higher. North Carolina families are paying more, so Washington, D.C. should be focused on bringing costs down. Roy Cooper will stand up to Trump and his Republican allies and put North Carolina families first. Early voting is October 15th through the 31st, and Election Day is Tuesday, November 3rd. Make a plan to vote for Roy Cooper.
1: I'm Roy Cooper. I'm running for Senate, and I approve this message.
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3: Kyle's message of the day today is say it and see it through. Say it and see it through, man. A lot of times people will say something that they want to do, but they don't see it through. A lot of people will just do whatever, but don't really say what it is that they're trying to achieve. I think you got to put the two things together. Say it and then see it through. Man, be clear about what it is that the issue is, the goal is, what it is you're trying to, you know, do with your life, whatever path you're trying to put yourself on. Be clear about it. You know what I'm saying? If you got to write it down, but picture what it is that you're trying to do and say it out loud. This is what I'm trying to do. This is what I'd like to see. This is where I'm trying to go. But then part two of that is to see it through, man. Put those steps in action. Put yourself in the right spaces. Read up on what it is you need to learn about in order to make these things happen. You know what I mean? Things aren't just automatically going to fall into your lap. You know, you got to get out there and you got to put yourself in the right places and spaces to make it happen. So get out there and do two things. One, you got to define what it is you're going for. And secondly, you have to put it into action to make it happen. All of that being said, Kyle's message of the day today is say it and see it through.
4: I like that. And mine is simple. Gas is high, food is high, rent is high. So when I decide to get high, it better not be no problem.
5: It's going to make me high.
4: That's all I'm saying.
3: Oh, man. All right, when we come back, man, we're going to help a hustler. A young lady's having an issue with her son's teacher who's just too loose and free with the kids in the classroom.
4: Hey.
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2: Time for another Santilly survey.
3: 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Yay.
2: I know I think about this every single day of my life, but for some reason, I just can't do it. 55% of people have seriously considered quitting social media.
4: Considered.
2: Not actually done it, not taking a step to make
3: hilarious.
2: It happen, but the thought has crossed your mind, maybe I need to get off of this nonsense and just live my life without it. I do know a few people out there, every once in a while I come across somebody that says, yeah, I don't even have an Instagram, or I don't have a TikTok, or I don't have a Facebook, but that's few and far between. Has anybody in here considered getting rid of their social media?
3: I wish I could get rid of my social media.
2: Man, what?
3: It's part of the job, you know? Like, we don't have no choice. I got to repost these interviews. I have to make sure we get that content out. But if I didn't do this as a job, I definitely wouldn't have a social media.
2: I feel the exact same way, man. All right, well, if that thought has crossed your mind, just realize you're not alone. 55% of people have considered it at the very least, all right?
3: I don't like the people that act like they don't got social media but be having a sneaky fence.
2: Right.
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1: with L'Oreal and Kyle Centillion.
2: Oh, you know what it is? It's an FU Friday, baby. Can you please? Energy. It's time for you. You're going to get that thing off your chest. If you got something, someone, or somebody you want to say FU to, now is the time. 866-HUSTLE-8, 866-487-8538.
3: And I want to say FU to whoever gave me the flu. FU.
2: You know who I want to say a big FU to?
3: Who?
2: Donald Trump.

0: the way they're allocating some resources for black kids and people that are eligible for scholarships.
1: What? Yeah. It should be us. We built this country.
0: Exactly.
2: F you.
1: What about you, Alton? To whoever wants free tickets and don't want to pay for tickets to your tour.
2: Thank you. F you.
1: You better pay. Everything ain't free.
0: Who's next?
3: Morning, Hustle. This is your girl, D. Vink, the Care, the Bounce Me Queen of Washington, D.C., and the FU is going to my two baby daddies of these three wonderful children that I'm taking care of on my own. Because they have the audacity to make life difficult when life is already hard enough.
1: FU! Bastards!
0: Who's next?
4: Okay, my name is T. I'm calling from Richmond, VA, and I'm giving a big FU to my boss because he never know how to get things right, but it's payday, so he not about to make me upset today. So FU, boss!
1: Is he a white man?
4: Yes, he is.
1: FU!
0: Who's next?
5: Hi, my name's Tessa. Hi, I'm calling from Stafford. Who is getting the big FU is my last company. I don't know if I can drop their name, but they're getting the big one for letting me go.
0: Dang, what did you do?
5: Oh, I didn't do anything. They gave me an incentive, but still, it's a big FU because it almost ruined my life and stopped me from buying my house.
1: FU! Sound a little crazy though.
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3: 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Concerts. I'm talking about food, activities. It is going to be lit. 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

0: Mad, our judges slash producer, who hit us up today?
1: That would be Sasha. I went to parent-teacher night at my son's high school, and one of his teachers caught my attention. Now, this woman is curvy, and the way her clothes fit, I just felt like she could dress a little bit more professionally.
2: Oh, wow.
1: Well, I looked up her Instagram, and this is ladies posting bikini pictures, twerking, and showing off everything God gave her.
2: Oh.
1: Now, here's where I lost it. I went through my son's phone and found a whole group chat with him and his friends sharing her pictures and saying some things I wouldn't even repeat on the radio.
2: Oh, no, they fresh.
1: When I confronted my son, he told me, "Mama, she knows we follow her. She even likes some of our comments."
2: No.
1: I'm thinking about taking this straight to the school board. So help a hustler. Should I report this teacher or do I need to mind my own business?
0: Reporter ass!
3: No,
0: reporter!
3: No,
2: report her for what?
0: Reporter!
2: That's her personal page. Like, why
0: is it public?
2: No.
0: It's public.
2: It's not.
0: There's a conduct code.
2: They shouldn't even be on there. There's an age limit.
0: 866-HUSTLE-8, 866-487-8538. Report it!
2: No.
0: It's the morning hustle.
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0: 10, girl, you a 10. Girl, you a 10, girl, you a 10, girl, you a 10. Girl, you a 10, girl, you a 10, girl, you a 10. Girl, you a 10, girl, you a 10, girl, you a...
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3: Morning Hustle Show, baby, is L'Oreal. Kyle Santillan, Alton Walker is here too. Look at him.
2: That's right. Text Cash, C-A-S-H to 71007. We'll give you 10 questions, 60 seconds. When you get them all right, yay! Yeah. 1,000 in your pocket.
3: Sasha got an issue,
2: Sasha's
3: man.
2: Sasha's fierce, okay?
3: She went up to the school to see about her class, her son's teacher. Her clothes were a little tight, a little revealing, and she was about to let it slide till she saw her Instagram. And she on the Instagram twerking in her bikinis and all this, that, and the third. And then come to find out, her son and all the students are sharing pictures their teacher. It said their teacher even knows that the kids follow her and interacts with them on social media.
2: So the teacher's talking to them on social media.
3: He said this. She's commenting on the pictures.
2: Like commenting like how? Them.
4: Just probably on the ones that she fully clothed on. Probably like, oh, we see you, Miss Sasha.
2: Oh, okay.
3: You see?
4: I to find out what Instagram is.
2: Oh, my God. Because I feel like that's violation of privacy. Like, that's that woman's page. Y'all need to worry about your studies.
3: All right, so now she's trying to figure out whether or not to take this issue to the school board and address that's this teacher.
2: Man. Sasha is a hater, I think.
3: No, she's not. Man, I keep it's just like you said earlier. The dude came to the date unprepared. He came with Crocs. That ain't appropriate. Inappropriate. This is inappropriate.
2: That's
3: for
2: a date.
3: Teacher.
2: She's coming
4: That's
2: to school. Yeah, she's coming to school dressed.
3: Her page was public, right? All right.
2: How you know?
3: She said she went to an excuse. She could look at it.
2: Maybe she accepted that
3: If she went to her page and it was private, then you might have an argument. But if she went to it and was easily able to see the pictures, that means it was
2: These
3: public.
2: Kids are younger than the age that they supposed to be on Instagram. You got to be 16 and older. They should not even be on that woman's page. That's the teacher. Is it anything to do with the school? No. So they are violating by even going to find her page.
3: You're not violating going to a person's public page, number one. As a teacher.
2: You said that's stalking the other day when it was about somebody else.
4: But she ain't doing nothing wrong. Is she doing something
2: wrong? That's stalking, Kyle. They're stalking their teacher.
3: When you have certain jobs, you have to uphold a certain look or a certain code of contact. You have to present yourself in a certain way.
2: She wasn't going to twerk.
4: Don't want to say teachers can't dance and twerk?
3: She can, but she can't just be in a position where she's presenting it like the kids can easily access it.
2: Now, I'm with you on the teacher that was twerking in the class talking about let's do the contest. No, you don't do nothing like that.
4: She wasn't in the classroom.
2: She wasn't in the classroom. And like this is her own. Yeah. Mama got to have a life too. These kids ain't her kids.
3: She shouldn't have been interacting with them kids on no posters.
2: She was only under the clove one.
4: Yeah, that was saying we don't think she would. She was commenting under the. I'm pretty sure she wasn't commenting back or liking when they was.
3: You ain't seen
4: the videos of they twerking. The boys ain't. I don't think she was commenting.
2: That's like my nephew, little friend going on my page. Get y'all stupid ass off my page.
3: Call the superintendent ASAP immediately.
2: That's too. What does that have to do with her job? This is a good teacher.
4: I gave y'all the teacher that had the kids twerking on the table. I get that one. Come on, Kyle. This one, she doing a little twerking. She living her life on her soul. And a lot of these teachers are influencers now.
2: True.
4: And they making money influencing and all that, too. So, come on now.
2: And I saw her page. She was twerking before she became a teacher. That was like 6 years ago.
3: All right, when the story come out 5 years from now, teacher slept with 14-year-old student.
2: That would be the 14-year-old fault.
3: Oh, my God!
2: Why they was on her page with hard eyes?
3: Oh, my God. What y'all say, man? We trying to help a hustler because she really trying to figure out what to do. Call the superintendent or not. What do you think? 866-HUSTLE-8, 866-487-8538.
2: This lady.
4: Sasha, what's her phone number?
1: It's the Morning Hustle.

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1: It's the Weekend Hustle.

0: Kyle.
1: What was they doing then?
0: There was other videos where she was saying, hey, everybody.
1: How do you know?
0: Happy morning. Because she wouldn't do
2: That's
0: that.
2: That's not.
1: All right. Well, she been posting bikini pictures, twerking, showing everything off on her page, and her kids interact with her on her page. So now the teacher is now the mother is thinking about reporting the teacher. 866-HUSTLE-8, 866-487-8538. Michael from Griffin, what do you say about the situation?
3: I feel like time to go to the school board.
0: No, that's her social media, bro. Come on. You going to go to the school board for that?
2: What the school board got to do with
3: it? I mean, if it's a public page, bro, and what's crazy is she liking the comments. Like, she liked the attention from young kids. Imagine if the shoe was on the other foot. Like, that's kind of weird.
1: The son said, quote, Mama, she knows we follow her. She even likes some of our comments. 866-HUSTLE-8, 866-487-8538. Should Sasha report this teacher to the school board or whoever? Talk about it.
4: It's the morning hustle.
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0: Call 214-495-1963 and use the code TMH to book your cabin today.
1: Absolutely. All right, right now we're trying to figure out what Sasha should do. She's upset because her son's high school teacher is on the gram posting curvy pics, bikini pics, twerking and all of that. And if that's not enough, when the kids comment on her page, she likes their comments.
2: Yeah, when she teaching, it's the teaching videos. That's what they like.
0: Yeah, I think the teaching twerking videos twerk? Are old.
1: Okay. All right. So Sasha wants to know, should she report the teacher, man? 866-HUSTLE-8, 866-487-8538. KJ and Homestead, what you say?
3: Well, I think we should not report her. My reason is because this is outside of school and this is not an inappropriate behavior.
2: Thank you.
3: And those kids already have an account. I know Instagram has teen accounts that the parents can control. The parents are supposed to be aware of what the children are doing on social media. That teacher has her personal page outside of school. She has the right to socialize outside of school.
1: What up, Nakia? What you say about this?
4: That is her personal life. However, she went wrong when she started commenting or returning comments to the kids.
0: Yeah, exactly. That would have blocked
4: That's
0: them.
4: What like,
0: them
4: alone.
0: Get here.
1: Tashana and Richmond, what you say?
5: I think she needs to be reported because I feel like it's her Instagram, whether it's public or private. If it's private, you got to accept those friend requests. You know who your students is. That's your control. If it's public, she still know what she's doing at the end of the day. So it's like, is you cool? Report her ass.
6: Lock them up.
2: Dang. Boy, I tell you, man.
1: Is you cool, yo?
2: F them babies.
0: She definitely can make her page private. Like, I don't understand why her page isn't private.
1: Yep. Good morning. Who is this? Where you calling from?
7: Hey, this is Rocky, Cleveland, Ohio.
1: What you say about the situation? We're trying to help a hustler.
7: About that teacher, report her ass.
2: Y'all ain't right, man. Y'all ain't right.
7: Somebody here.
2: Y'all ain't right, yo.
0: Good teachers are hard to come by, especially if they can twerk.
7: The same way a nurse can wear her scrubs in the bar, no teacher should be showing her ass on the gram.
1: Right.
0: That's crazy.
1: That's a very simple solution. Just make your page private. There you have it.
0: Mm-hmm. I feel like she could have done that, but maybe she didn't realize the kids were going to find her.
1: Yeah, I guess. All right, well, it looks like she's getting reported. How y'all feel about
0: this? This is outrageous. You know how hard teachers and good teachers
2: I'm
0: come
2: saying,
0: out?
2: Man. Teachers can't even live a life, man. That's crazy,
1: They can. You just can't interact your personal life with your student's life. That's
2: Oh, my God.
1: All right, if you didn't get through on the phone lines, you know what to do. Download that Morning Hustle app. Let us know how you feel that way.
8: It's the Morning Hustle.

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0: Who that? The Weekend Hustle.
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1: Time for that $1,000 cash grab, baby. Now we do it. Want to hustle in the building. Representing out of Homestead, Florida, we got Verlencia on the line today.
2: Yeah. Ver.
1: Hey. Come on now. Come on now, Verlencia.
3: Oh, God.
1: Now, you told us moments ago that you sign up for this every day and you're excited to have the opportunity today, correct?
3: Yes, I am. Okay. I don't care what I win. If I win $10, I'm going to be happy.
1: Come on,
2: I know that's right.
1: We know you're going to do better.
3: I'm getting that $1,000 this morning.
4: Let's go.
2: I think you are.
3: Oh, God, just go.
1: Okay, all right.
2: All right,
1: look, let me go ahead and run down the rules for you really quickly. Here's how it goes down. You got 60 seconds to answer 10 questions. Every correct answer will get you $10. If you get all 10 right, you get that $1,000, okay? If you don't know an answer, you can say pass. We'll come back to that question as long as we have time left on the clock. But make sure the answer you give is the one that you want because we have to go with your first response and our judges. Big Med don't play about that, okay,
2: Verlencia? No, he don't.
3: Okay, I know he don't.
1: You know he don't be playing now. All right. Now, that being said, we trying to hook you over with a free answer. Lo, what you got for?
2: That answer is, where you from again?
3: I'm originally from Key West, Florida.
1: Come on now.
3: But I'm in Homestead right now.
4: All right.
2: Okay. So the answer I'm going to give you is Austin.
3: Okay, Austin. Okay.
4: I want you to win.
2: Same thing now.
4: I want her to win. I'm on your side. I usually don't be on your side, but I'm on your side tonight.
3: Well, I'm glad you is, because you damn sure don't be on them girls' side now.
2: No, sure don't.
4: You might
3: be
4: on your
3: side.
4: I'm on yours tonight.
3: I'm glad you on my side this morning.
1: You might be the first one he's ever rooted for, Valencia.
2: I know. He's trying to get some of your money.
4: You already know.
3: He must be want some.
2: I'm trying to tell you, Valencia, don't trust him.
4: Don't flirt with me now.
1: All right, let's go ahead and
2: play.
1: Let's go ahead and make this game happen. I got 60 seconds on the clock. 60 seconds on the clock. Verlencia, when you're ready, say I'm ready, Kyle.
3: I'm ready, Kyle.
1: The clock begins in 3, 2, 1. Here we go. What is 8 times 7?
3: Oh, God, that's 56.
1: What is the largest planet in our solar system? Is it Earth, Jupiter, or Saturn?
3: Earth.
1: What is the capital of Texas?
4: Mm-hmm.
3: Austin.
1: How many days are in a regular non-leap year?
3: A regular non-leap year?
1: Regular year. How many days in a regular year, non-leap year?
3: A regular year is 365.
1: Which ocean is the largest ocean on Earth?
4: You got it, baby.
3: Atlanta?
4: Oh, Lord.
1: Spell the word tomorrow. Spell the word tomorrow.
3: He just throw me on. Talking about the old Lord.
1: That's all right.
3: Tomorrow is TOMORROW.
4: I'm waiting for tomorrow's.
1: How many legs does a spider have?
4: Come on, baby.
3: 6.
1: Which of these animals is a mammal? A shark, a dolphin, or a penguin?
4: My baby knows this one.
3: It's a penguin.
1: Oh, time's up, babe.
2: Valencia, why you let Elton throw you off like that?
3: Just do the most.
2: I told you. I don't know why you was talking and entertaining him.
1: At least he was rooting for you.
4: I was on your side.
2: Yeah, but you was messing her up.
4: My bad, babe.
3: You in the background saying all kind of stuff as you always do. You supposed to be rooting for me.
1: It was almost like he was trying to turn you on today a little bit.
2: She hates you now. Okay, let me give you the answers that you got wrong. Okay, what is the largest planet in our solar system? It's Jupiter. Okay. Which ocean is the largest on Earth? That's the Pacific Ocean.
3: The Pacific Ocean.
2: A spider. A spider has 8 legs.
3: I was thrown between 6 and 8. I don't know why I went with 6.
2: Because Elton wouldn't leave you alone. If he would have been quiet, you could have got
3: that. Elton in the background.
2: That's right. And then which of these animals is a mammal? And it's a dolphin. Yeah. That would be a dolphin. Okay. 4 right, but I think Elton messed up too, so I think he should give you $20, but you got 40
3: right. Elton.
4: Whatever you need. Send me your cash out.
3: Send me your pockets, fool.
4: Send me your, I would say cash app, but I don't know. You got cash app?
5: Yes, I do.
4: Okay, well, send me your Cash App. I'm going to send you 20.
1: Before anybody exchanges any of that information, Valencia, are you single?
5: Yes.
2: No, she's not.
5: I've been separated for about 4 or 5 years.
4: Yes, it's our time, baby.
5: I've been separated about 4 or 5 years now.
4: It's our time.
1: All right. Okay. Oh, well, what will be, will be. Valencia, congratulations. You got $40 today on that $1,000 cash grab.
2: No, Kyle. $40 from the Morning Hustle plus, and $20
1: from Alton. That's on the way.
5: Okay.
1: For anybody else that wants to get down to program, you know what to do. Text the word cash to 71007. You could be up next. I got to let you do it. Valencia, any shout outs before you go?
5: I would like to shout out to my grandchildren. I have 7 of those.
4: Yeah.
5: And my daughter and my son. I love
2: that
5: y'all.
2: That's beautiful. That's beautiful. Alton, can you handle all that?
4: Well,
5: can you handle that?
4: Well, I mean.
5: I'm a 60-year-old cougar. Can you handle that, boo?
4: Yeah, you know I got you, boo. And then we're going to have our own. Me and you. Oh. We're going to have another.
1: We're putting you on hold, Valencia. The people don't need to hear this. You hold on the line, okay? Things are getting a little hot around here.
2: Y'all are crazy, bro.
6: It's the Morning Hustle.

0: life.
1: We making the case for the unthinkable. Defend your boy.
2: Hear ye, hear ye. Morning Hustle Court is now in session. Honorable Judge L'Oreal presiding. What's happening?
3: What's going on, Kyle? Attorney.
2: Counsel. All right, let's go ahead and turn it over to the bailiff to find out what's on the docket today. Bailiff Ahmed, what are we looking at?
4: Yeah, so there's a MARTA employee that collected $620,000, I guess a bonus, from MARTA that he wasn't supposed to get. MARTA wants the money back. He said, I don't know where it is. Now they're suing him.
3: Counsel, approach the bench.
2: Thank you, Judge. All right. Yeah, man, this guy, $620,000 in fake overtime pay on an April paycheck, man, and decided he did not want to give it back to the MARTA system of Atlanta. Judge, we're going to charge his brother with three things, unfortunately. Number one is going to be conspiracy. Number two, theft. And number three is just going to be stupidity, if you will. First and foremost, they say that this happened on his check due to something that another employee did to trigger these funds to go on this man's check. To me, Judge, that sounds like conspiracy. That sounds like, hey, I could hook up your check and we split the money. To me,
3: okay,
2: that sounds like conspiracy to me, Your Honor. And because of that, now he went and cashed that check, kept that money that he knew wasn't his. That's theft, Your Honor. He's a thief in real life. And last but not least, he's just stupid. They came after the man to try to get the money back. He ain't got the money, but for some reason, he's still living in these United States of America. If you get that kind of money, go ahead and move. You want to keep that money? You don't want to go to jail? Go ahead and move. You should be overseas in Thailand somewhere living the life. Instead, you sitting here about to face charges, you big dummy. I would like to move that he's charged with all three of these, and his options are either move abroad or that money that he thinks he's going to save, you must spend 80% of it on everyone in the hood, and you only get 20% left to keep for yourself. I rest my case.
3: But what did the hood have to do with getting the fund?
2: Well, I just want the people around him to benefit if he's going to be stingy. That's all I'm trying to say.
3: Okay. Okay. So, Attorney Walker, counsel.
5: Thank you. Thank you. Ladies and gentlemen of the jury, my client, my client is innocent. First of all, they say MARTA is smarter. Well, when it comes to accidentally putting $620,000 in my client's paycheck, MARTA, you are dumber. You're dumb. Huh? How the hell do you make this mistake and then come at my client 3 months later? Accidentally. You don't accidentally give somebody $620,000. You don't accidentally give somebody $6.20. 2 years ago, I accidentally gave somebody $2 in Cash App that I didn't know. I'm still trying to find that person. I done Googled their Cash App. I done put it in ChatGPT. Keisha Big Booty, where is my money? Money sign, Keisha Big Booty.
3: Why'd you send it to her?
5: Don't worry about it.
3: You didn't know who
5: it was. Okay. Don't worry about it.
3: $2?
5: I want my $2, Keisha Big Booty. Ooh. All I'm saying is this. Everybody listening know, if you suddenly get $620,000 in your account, that is a blessing. And I got three words, maybe even four. Won't he do it? Can I get a praise break for my client? Give God the praise.
2: God don't like thieves.
5: Won't he do it?
2: God don't like thieves.
5: I'll rest my case.
2: Turn that music
3: on. Damn, man. This is a tough one here because we all know that if you found money in your account, it's likely that they'll take it back. But in the good words of a great philosopher, finders, keepers, losers, weepers.
5: Praise break, please.
3: Praise break. Let them go. The $620,000 is rewarded to the to Alton's client. I don't even know their name. Okay. Arrest the person that messed up the check in the first place.
2: He should at least have to share it with the hood, Your Honor.
3: Nope. Keep the party going.
6: Don't he do it?
3: He can tie it, though. He got a tie. That's it.
2: Damn shame.
3: Give that 10% to the church.
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15: We need Roy Cooper in the United States Senate. 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Roy Cooper will stand up to Trump and his Republican allies and put North Carolina families first. Early voting is October 15th through the 31st, and Election Day is Tuesday, November 3rd. 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

0: Tim Walker here, the Morning Hustle Show. And if you're the one that's got it, shouldn't you be taking care of everybody else?
1: No.
0: Well, that's what people seem to think when it comes to Savannah James. Her and her friend, they took a vacation. Savannah sat her ass right in first class. Guess where her friend was at?
1: Where?
0: In the back.
1: I mean, she can't afford first.
2: So hey.
0: Listen to this.
3: And people were very critical of her being in first and me being in business. And yeah. I was like, why? I can't afford first.
1: Exactly.
4: Savannah, have you felt that pull of you were in first, I need to be in first?
3: My friends are very respectful of my situation.
4: Good. Okay.
1: Yeah, that's crazy. Is that like, I'm your friend, not your mother or your boyfriend. What do I look like upgrading your seat? Like, I'm not even gonna hold you. I had a problem with this before. I went somewhere for a friend's birthday. She was staying with me. That's already me paying for the damn room. I hate when people stay with me, and my friends love to just want to stay with me. And then, I had got a complimentary upgrade because I had like a voucher, but I had two. And she's like, oh, well, you could just use the other one for mine. And I was like, no, I'm gonna use the other one to upgrade my flight coming home. And she kind of got a little attitude.
0: That's right.
1: What do you mean that's right? That's my hard work. That's where I should be. We're all going the same place. I'll see you when we get off the plane.
0: You know what? When I think about this, at first I'm like, everybody pay their own way. But Savannah James got damn near $1 billion between her. She could pay for that.
1: Now. No. So now she's going to have to continuously pay for all her friends to go first class. Now, what happens when my money runs out? Now, you going to start paying for the first class? No, you probably not even going to be around.
0: I'll tell you what, hustlers, what do you think about this situation? If the person that got it really got it, should they be taking care of everybody else? Or does everybody pay their own way, even when y'all on the same damn trip?
1: That is crazy. The fact that you think a grown woman should be paying for another grown woman, right. Like, is weird to me.
2: Your husband is LeBron.
0: 866-HUSTLE-8.
1: So where's your husband?
2: Your husband is LeBron, and we ain't gonna bond if you don't pay for this ticket.
1: Not because that means you're using me. You're not really my friend.
0: 866-HUSTLE-8, 866-487-8538. Hustlers, what do you say? Holla at us. Let's talk about it.
5: Feel the vibe
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0: It's the morning hustle.
2: 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It's L'Oreal, Kyle Santillan, Alton Walker. All right, man, let's talk about it. When you go on vacation with your friends, should y'all all have the same experience, man? If you got it, should you pay for your friend's upgrade so that y'all all at the same level? Or does everybody get the experience they can afford? Now, this is a conversation because Savannah James and her friend, well, they said this. Listen to this.
3: And people were very critical of her being in first and me being in business. And yeah. I was like, why? I can't afford first.
4: Exactly.
5: Savannah, have you felt that pull of you're in first, I need to be in first?
3: My friends are very respectful of my situation.
5: Good. Okay.
2: My friends are very respectful of my situation.
4: It is what it is. If y'all ever pay for an overseas flight first class, them things could run you 10K, 15K. I'm about to go to Tamar. We was going to, we supposed to go to Dubai. We end up not going, but we supposed to go to Dubai. She like, all right, I'm looking at the flights. I'm getting first class. You? I was like, I'm going to coach.
2: Right.
4: I ain't paying no 10K for just to get there. That's before, and I'll see you when we get off the plane.
2: Maybe it's like, different for men and women. I feel like me and all my homies, we all going coach.
6: Everybody going coach.
2: Everybody going coach.
6: You ain't
2: going
6: to go first class.
2: Let's see what the hustlers say. 866-HUSTLE-8, 866-487-8538. This young lady talking about she want to be anonymous. What's your thoughts?
7: I don't feel any obligation for them to upgrade me. I am the developing friend of the group. But my friends, they will treat me. I don't look forward to it, but they will treat me because they want me in the circle. And it's not like we travel all the time, but like once a year, twice a year on a trip. Or they will front me, but I have to pay them back.
2: Come on, Toya Snellville. How you feel about this, man? Should your person that has the money make sure everybody has the same experience, or you get the level you pay for?
7: No, I think people blowing it up like this is Oprah and Gail. This not Oprah and Gail. I think her friend,
6: close
7: if I'm
6: to
7: her
6: it.
7: Friend, I'd be like, people need to hush because I'm sure she getting way more benefits than worried about getting on the first class.
4: Come on now. Thank you.
2: Mm-hmm.
7: Like, that's her money. If I'm her friend, like, y'all start talking about my friend at this point.
2: Good morning. Who is this? Where you calling from?
8: Yeah, this is Lala. I'm calling from Cincinnati.
2: Come on, Lala. You sound like you got something to say.
8: Kind of do. Okay, so I've actually called out on this myself, and I would say, like, I told my friends when they would say, you know, you haven't done A, B, and C, and D, and I would say, I'm not even where I have to be in order to help you. Like, you can't count my pockets. And
4: yeah.
8: Just automatically assume that I have it to spare. But I think the real question about this is she put her friends in a position to where they can eat as well?
2: Okay, we hear what you're saying. What do you want to say about it, though? If you didn't get through on the phone lines yet, hit us up. 866-HUSTLE-8, 866-487-8538. If you got it, should you pay for everybody to have the same experience on a vacation, or everybody gets the level they can afford?
1: It's the best show.
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1: 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The Weekend Hustle.
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0: 10, girl, you a 10. Girl, you a 10, girl, you a 10, girl, you a 10. 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
3: 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L'Oreal, Kyle Santilli, and Alton Walker. 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
4: Absolutely not. 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
5: That's
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3: Okay.
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2: You still have a chance to get on that One Voyage cruise. 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We're ready to set sail with you.
1: Absolutely, and that's a perfect example, right? If we're all going on the One Voyage cruise together, shouldn't we all have the same level of cabin, the same drink package, we're going to the same shows, all of that?
2: No.
1: Huh?
2: That's just not how things work.
3: Yeah,
2: like,
3: I mean, right.
2: No, that's not how things work.
3: I'm just saying, especially if you invite me on the cruise. We invite these people on the cruise and they can't be in your balcony cabin, L'Oreal.
2: No.
3: All these people on air, you and Thompson, come with us.
2: Everybody going to be in my cabin? That sounds absolutely ridiculous. First of all, none of these people have ever done a damn thing for me. Let's start there.
1: All right, well, I'll tell you what, hustlers, if you're with your friends and y'all going on a vacation and you got the money,
3: y'all can be in my cabin.
1: Should you upgrade your friends to have the same level of experience as you, or does everybody get the experience they can afford? 866-487-8538. Tony in Montgomery, Alabama, what you say, bro?
4: I was just feeling like, man, if you got a little money and your people might not be doing as good as you doing, man, I feel like you should look out. You know how they say it take a village, man. So I feel like, you know, if I got it and my people ain't really got it like that, man, I'm gonna pay for my people flying tickets. I mean, I ain't tripping.
1: I made a joke about it earlier, but I wonder if this is really different across whether or not, like, women do one thing and men do another.
4: I think so. A lot of people say, you know, men have sacrificed a lot for other people's happiness. You know, but I don't know if it's the other way.
2: I take care of so many of my friends and
3: Let him cook.
2: And then look, when y'all, you know how you know men don't look out for men? Ask them what they do once they man go to jail.
1: No, we're talking about while we're all outside.
2: Right. You ain't never put no money on no man books. You ain't never go see no man in jail.
1: Because why are they in jail?
2: Right?
1: Why are they in jail anyway?
4: I look out for my people, though. You know, I hate that I got so many people down there. You know, I did have to tell a few of them, man. I call sometimes and just how I'm doing. You know, a lot of them do just call and get straight to the money. But, I mean, you can only do what you can, though. You know, if you can help, I tell you help.
1: Got
4: you,
1: bro.
4: That's black people, man. We got to be together. For real, because all we got.
1: Exactly.
2: Stick together. You see all Dirk's friends told on him, and that was the first man to call. It's only women that's calling, talking about they'll take care of their friend. Y'all don't take care of
1: nothing. Literally just called and said that we should all be taking care of each other. He just said that.
3: Please. That's what we do.
2: He sound like he ain't never even rolled first class.
1: Oh, my goodness, man. Down in the brother, man. All right. If you didn't get through, you know what to do. Send us a voice note. Download that Morning Hustle app. Let us know how you feel. When we come back, Santilli survey on the way. I can't believe, man. See what y'all did? See what women on social media did?
3: Uh-oh.
1: They done hurt it and killed it for everybody.
2: You always blaming women for something.
1: Oh, well, wait till I give you the numbers. You understand what I'm saying? The Santilli survey is coming right back.
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0: Hustle.
1: Yo, it's the Morning Hustle. L'Oreal, Kyle Santillan, Alton Walker. And you see what's happening these days, man, so we got to bring it to y'all. Should people be taking their personal relationship issues to social media? And have you ever had to confront somebody because of something they might have said about you? And we don't just mean like romantic relationships. It could have been family. It could have been friends. It could be anything.
2: We absolutely love when y'all air each other out.
1: I don't.
2: Let me tell you how easy it makes my job in the morning. I just open up my feed and all the messes there. I ain't even got to look for it.
3: If it's private, keep it private. That's now, if it's public, then I get it. Then you have to address it. But private stuff, man,
2: so
3: keep it to yourself.
2: By that meaning, if they're celebrities, it's okay. But if you're not, that's what you mean?
3: No, but if it happened in your own home and it's private, come on, you know.
1: Maddie, what do you say?
4: So messy and absolutely childish. Leave that behind closed doors.
1: Has anybody ever tried you that way?
4: They haven't tried me, but I see a lot of it in my own immediate family, and I think it is just absolutely messy.
1: I agree.
2: Because they think y'all soft.
1: 866-HUSTLE-8, 866-487-8538. 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
1: That's right, man. Social media is so damn messy, I swear to God. And we're asking you today, should people be taking their personal relationship issues to social media, or have you ever had to confront somebody because they said something about you on it?
2: Be honest. Has ever happened to y'all? Somebody hear you out on social media?
1: I don't think so.
3: No.
1: I'm not.
3: Subliminally.
2: I knew it.
3: Subliminally.
2: How you knew they were talking about you?
3: I mean, girl, I knew they would.
2: What'd they
3: you
2: say?
3: Remember
2: what'd
3: I said? You remember? I can't think of what, but I did comment. I was like, man, that's messed up. That dude did you like that.
1: Yeah.
3: I was being petty.
2: Yeah.
3: I was
2: like, you wrote a comment under it?
3: Yeah, that's messed up.
2: I'm tired of broke balls, dude.
3: That's messed up. Like that.
1: Let's take it to Montgomery, Alabama, home of the folding chair. Lee, Lee, what you say about it?
4: Man, I had a guy, bro. He had posted me on social media, you know, and putting all these false allegations out about him. And so it really just told me how people really just can create a whole narrative on social media about a person. And you know, people really don't fact check these days, so when people put on there, they're gonna believe it. And so honestly, me myself, man, I really just detach myself from it. But you know, a lot of people, they really live through social media, man, put their whole life on there. And you know, I'm the type of guy, man, you see me. But I do use it for marketing. You know, shout out to First Line Every Time Barbershop here in Montgomery, Alabama, man. I'm one of the best barbers in the world, man. Lee Giles, look me up, man. G-I-L-E-S.
2: What you think they put out there about him, that he wasn't really the best barber?
1: Maybe.
2: Here's proof of crooked hairline. He done messed up.
1: Right. 866-487-8538. Let's go to Devin in Cleveland. What you say?
5: I feel like a lot of people like to paint themselves as a perfect person on social media. And when you blast them, you got receipts on the internet. They get real quiet.
1: So you think the internet is good if you got receipts?
5: Oh, absolutely. Some people need to be exposed.
3: Oh, Lord.
1: That's messed up. Okay.
2: How many people have you exposed?
5: Oh, I got a whole roster right now.
2: Damn!
1: You dangerous, yo. She's out of pocket for real.
2: No, she's not. Yeah. Sometimes, and I'm not saying you got to have like a foul, but I am the queen of the sub. If we get into some kind of anything, I'm coming for that ass. I got a folder of scriptures ready to go for you.
1: Oh, my goodness. That is so out of pocket.
2: Yes.
1: You know what I'm saying?
3: No weapon formed.
2: And not only are you going to know I'm talking about you, but everybody going to know I'm talking about you, too.
1: No social post formed against Michelle Prosper.
2: Yo, I bet you I got a folder for your ass, too. Play around.
1: I'll tell you what, man.
2: I got a short folder.
1: Santilli, that's very funny.
0: It's the Morning Hustle
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0: and let it clap, ride this while you sit on my
1: Let's
0: lap.
1: Go.
0: Spread them cheese, let me see that. Shake that like you out of control. That thing till your throat gets sore. Bend it on down, put your face on the floor. That till your legs can't stand. High freak, put the word in the hand.

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1: Who that?
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19: This lit is
20: That's why every day we live.

0: into these crazy ass stories with I Know You Lying. And I'm going to kick this thing off with this guy right here who likes to name change a lot. He tried to do it to the Gulf of Mexico, Lake Ontario. He tried it with the Kennedy Center and they told him STFU. Well, the dumbest president we've ever had, President Donald Trump, is now speaking on what's actually supposed to be intelligence.
1: We've changed the name officially today to SI, okay? SI, like SI, SI, instead of AI. You know what that means? Super intelligence. So.
0: No, you lying. It's artificial intelligence because it's not a human. It's an artificial computer. It's not a real organic being, okay? I'm tired of this guy, man. I know you lying. We got to get him up out of here.
2: I can't stand that man, but I know you lying, all right? A 19-year-old mother, I guess if that's what you want to call her, by the name of Takiya Babers has been arrested after her 4-month-old baby girl was found in a garbage can, and a neighbor actually found it and thought the baby was actually a baby doll. Okay, so she called authorities. The baby, who is baby Luna, was transported to the hospital and pronounced dead. This is an extremely sad situation. The foster parents of the 19-year-old girl is speaking out, and they're saying they don't understand why she did this. They said that they were taking care of the baby from 2 weeks old and that she simply could have brought the baby to them. I know you lying. She need to be locked up under the jail. Thanks. And never get out. Throw that key away.
0: Absolutely.
3: And I know you lying. I know y'all ain't got Metro Atlanta leading U.S. in the highest evictions rates with 142,500. I know y'all lying. I know y'all lying. Out of all the cities in America, Atlanta is the most eviction filings. Come on now. We finally number one or something. And this is what we choose?
0: Kicking people out their home.
3: Come on now. Jermaine Dupri, let's remix it. Welcome to Atlanta, where the rent ain't paid. Mm. And we getting evictions like every day.
2: Every day.
3: Oh, I know y'all lying.
0: All right, Hustlers, it's your time to chime in. What's something that made you say, I know you lying? Queen from Augusta, you kick it off. What you got?
4: Talking about that Georgia Power. I know you lying. I got a 2-bedroom apartment. My light bill is $745. And it keep going up.
3: Dog.
0: Damn.
3: I know you lying.
0: I know you lying. Jeez. Joe in Michigan, I know you lying.
5: I know you lying. I live with a female. Got 3 kids. Pay the bills and everything. And I had sex in 5 months.
0: I know you lying.
2: I know you damn lying.
0: I know you lying. Hey, Joe, we know you lying. 5 months, Joe. I know you
2: lying. Good Lord, that's a lot of time.
0: You paying bills?
2: I know that's right, girlfriend.
0: Damn, Joe. I know she lying, actually. She probably lying.
2: No, I know she right. I know she got that good. He willing to wait for
0: it. Goodness. All right, Hustlers, if you got I Know You Lying, you know what to do. Hit us up right now, man. 866-HUSTLE-8.
2: You go, girl.
0: 866-487-8538. I know you lying.
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0: It's the Morning Hustle, L'Oreal, Kyle Santillan, and it's time for Out to Walk and hit us with what?
1: I got five on it. All right, LeBron James is heading into another season. You know, he's with the Philadelphia 76ers, and Kyle is so excited.
0: Hey, man, I guess I got to root for LeBron.
1: Yeah, but this year,
0: first time in my life.
1: But this year, you know, we've been begging him to let something go, and he finally did it. That hairline. So y'all may get a championship. So in honor of LeBron James, these are the top five hairlines that's been fighting for their lives.
2: Whoa, this is crazy.
0: I had to fight.
1: All right, coming at number five, Chico Bean. Listen, Chico Bean.
2: Oh, my God. Don't you do my boy Chico
0: Bean,
2: like that.
0: Bean, he coming at
1: you,
0: Bean.
1: Chico, I'm sorry. I love you, Chico Bean, but you got to let the hairline go, and you got the nerve to have cornrows. It's crazy.
0: Winston-Salem State representative. Yeah. Don't you be like that.
1: Coming at number four.
2: He should have been number one. I'm not going to hold you.
1: that thing
2: is a little ridiculous.
1: This is bad. Coming at number four. This was a tough one. Tyra Banks. Look, Tyra Banks, I'm sorry.
2: You are crazy.
0: Oh, wow.
2: That's funny.
0: Wow.
3: I was rooting for you. We were all rooting for you. How dare you?
0: Oh, my God.
1: I'm sorry.
2: Nah, you're right.
1: The thing is going back, Father.
0: It's
1: you got
0: not.
1: To do.
0: She's all got right. a big forehead.
1: Right, well, then either the, okay, something ain't right. I know that.
2: That thing big.
1: Number three, you know, I'm going to, even though he cut it off, LeBron James, man. When we was, you finally did it, but you do make this list. Number two, Stephen A. Smith. Stephen A. Smith, it's time to let it go.
2: Definitely belongs.
1: And I think that's why you've been cooning for a minute. I think the hairline got to go.
4: You do not want to make an enemy out of me. I'm not having it.
2: Winston-Salem State is winning the whole thing here.
0: I only got two out of the five in there already. That's crazy.
2: Y'all better be number one.
1: Y'all coming from Winston-Salem.
0: You better cut the hit man because Payne ain't getting no money.
2: Well, y'all ain't got no hair.
1: All right, coming at number one, and I know L'Oreal.
2: Don't you do it.
1: L'Oreal will be mad at
2: me. Don't you damn do it. Don't you do it.
1: But all I'm going to say is...
2: Don't you play
1: There's
2: it
1: a ribbon in the sky for all of Stevie Wonder that.
2: Don't you? I should slap the hell out of you.
1: Come on now, L'Oreal. Come on, man.
2: I don't see it.
1: Right.
0: He don't either.
1: I wish he did because, boy, come on, Stevie.
2: How you gonna make fun of a blind man?
1: I mean,
2: that's low.
1: He need to feel that hairline is gone. That's all I'm gonna tell you that, man.
0: Chico got the baby Stevie Wonder.
1: He definitely
2: I'm telling you, he should be number one because he can see. It ain't no like. Ain't no excuse for that man.
0: I'm mad Tyra is above.
2: Tyra needs to be up higher, too.
0: Tyra above Bean as well.
1: All right, y'all. That's the top five. I got five on it, man. You can follow me out to Walker Show, man. Don't forget, we got to get up and hustle tour with me and my boy Griff. This Sunday, we are in D.C. October 4th. D.C., pull up on me. Richmond, we're there October 11th at the Funny Bone. And Raleigh, we're there October 18th at the Improv. If you hit me up in my DM and you're in one of these cities, I got a pair of tickets.
0: Come
1: for
0: on
1: you.
0: Now.
1: All right? I got a pair of tickets for each city.
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12: We need Roy Cooper in the United States Senate. 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Roy Cooper will stand up to Trump and his Republican allies and put North Carolina families first. 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
22: 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Hey, hey, hey. Hey.

0: 60 seconds.
1: Time for that $1,000 cash grab, baby. You know how we do it. Wanna hustle in the building. Representing out of Homestead, Florida, we got Valencia on the line today.
2: Yeah. Ver.
1: Hey. Come on now. Come on now, Valencia.
3: Oh,
1: now, you told us moments ago that you sign up for this every day and you're excited to have the opportunity today, correct?
3: Yes, I am. Okay. I don't care what I win. If I win $10, I'm going to be happy.
1: Come on,
2: I know that's right.
1: We know you're going to do better.
3: $1,000 this morning.
4: Let's go.
2: I think you are.
3: Just go.
1: Okay, all right.
2: All right,
1: look, let me go ahead and run down the rules for you really quickly. Here's how it goes down. You got 60 seconds to answer 10 questions. Every correct answer will get you $10. If you get all 10 right, you get that $1,000, okay? If you don't know an answer, you can say pass. We'll come back to that question as long as we have time left on the clock. But make sure the answer you give is the one that you want, because we have to go with your first response and our judges. Big Man don't play about that, okay?
2: No, he don't.
3: Okay, I know he don't.
1: You know he don't be playing now. All right. Now, that being said, we trying to hook you over the free answer. Lo, what you got for?
2: That answer is, where you from again?
3: I'm originally from Key West, Florida.
1: Come on now.
3: But I'm in Homestead right now.
4: All right.
2: Okay. So the answer I'm going to give you is Austin.
3: Okay.
4: I want you to win.
2: Same thing now.
4: Okay, I want her to win. I'm on your side. I usually don't be on your side, but I'm on your side tonight.
3: Well, I'm glad you is, because you damn sure don't be on them girls' side now.
2: No, sure don't.
4: You might
3: be on your
4: side.
3: I'll be hearing you.
4: I'm on your
3: well,
4: tonight.
3: I'm glad you on my side this morning.
1: You might be the first one he's ever rooted for, Valencia.
2: I know. And he's trying to get some of your money.
4: You already know.
3: He must be want some.
2: I'm trying to tell you, Valencia, don't trust him.
4: Don't flirt with me now.
1: Let's go ahead and make this game happen. I got 60 seconds on the clock. Valencia, when you're ready, say, I'm ready, Kyle.
3: I'm ready, Kyle.
1: The clock begins in 3, 2, 1. Here we go. What is 8 times 7?
3: Oh, God, that's 56.
1: What is the largest planet in our solar system? Is it Earth, Jupiter, or Saturn?
3: Earth.
1: What is the capital of Texas?
4: Mm-hmm.
3: Austin.
1: How many days are in a regular non-leap year?
3: A regular non-leap year?
1: Regular year. How many days in a regular year, non-leap year?
3: A regular year is 365.
1: Which ocean is the largest ocean on Earth?
4: You got it, baby.
3: Atlanta?
4: Oh, Lord.
1: Spell the word tomorrow. Spell the word tomorrow.
3: He just told me on talking about the old Lord.
1: That's all right.
3: Tomorrow is
4: T-O-M-O-R-R-O-W. I'm waiting for tomorrow's.
1: How many legs does a spider have?
4: Come on, baby.
3: 6.
1: Which of these animals is a mammal? A shark, a dolphin, or a penguin?
4: My baby knows this one.
3: There's a penguin.
1: Oh, time's up, babe.
2: Valencia, why you let Elton throw you off like that?
3: He just threw the mold.
2: I told you. I don't know why you was talking and entertaining him.
1: At least he was rooting for you.
4: I was on your side.
2: But you was messing her up.
4: My bad, babe.
3: You in the background saying all kind of stuff as you always do. You supposed to be rooting for me.
1: It was almost like he was trying to turn you on today a little bit.
2: She hates you now. Okay, let me give you the answer that you got wrong. Okay, what is the largest planet in our solar system? It's Jupiter. Okay. Which ocean is the largest on Earth? That's the Pacific Ocean.
3: The Pacific Ocean.
2: A spider. A spider has 8 legs.
3: Mm-hmm. I was thrown between 6 and 8. I don't know why I went with 6.
2: Because Elton wouldn't leave you alone. If he would have been quiet, you could have got
3: in the background.
2: That's right. And then which of these animals is a mammal? And it's a dolphin. That would be a dolphin. 4 right, but I think Elton messed up too, so I think he should give you $20, but you got 40
3: right.
4: Whatever you need. Send me your cash out. Send me your cash app, but I don't know. You got cash app?
0: Yes, I do.
4: Okay, well, send me your Cash App. I'm going to send you 20.
1: Before anybody exchanges any of that information, Valencia, are you single?
0: Yes.
2: Oh,
0: well, yeah.
2: Oh, no, she's not.
0: I've been separated for about 4 or 5 years.
4: Yeah, it's our time, baby.
0: I've been separated about 4 or 5 years now.
4: It's our time.
1: All right. Okay, oh, well, what will be, will be. Valencia, congratulations. You got $40 today on that $1,000 cash grab.
2: No, Kyle. $40 from the Morning Hustle plus, and $20 from Alton.
1: That's on the way.
0: Okay.
1: For anybody else that wants to get down to the program, you know what to do. Text the word cash to 71007. You could be up next. I got to let you do it. Valencia, any shout outs before you go?
0: I would like to shout out to my grandchildren. I have 7 of those.
4: Yeah.
0: And my daughter and my son. I love y'all.
2: That's beautiful. That's beautiful. Alton, can you handle all that?
4: Well,
0: can you handle that?
4: Well, I mean.
0: I'm a 60-year-old cougar. Can you handle that, boo?
4: Yeah, you know I got you, boo. And then we're going to have our own. Me and you. Oh. We're going to have another.
1: We putting you on hold, Valencia. The people don't need to hear this. You hold on the line, okay? Things are getting a little hot around here.
2: Y'all are crazy, bro.

0: Thank you. Ladies and gentlemen, boys and girls, welcome to Ask Uncle Alton. Yay! I never seem excited when I say that, but that's okay. In today's question, are you ready?
1: Yes!
0: You got it? You got it? In this. Thank you, Lori.
2: That email was crazy.
3: I had one too.
0: In this email, it says, "Uncle, my son is in sixth grade, and I get a call from the school every day about him acting up. I've taken his phone, the game, everything, and nothing is working. Well, Mama, it's time to go up to that school. And not just go up there regular. Be ugly. Put on one of them green face mask stuff. Don't brush your teeth. Put on a bonnet with a hole in it. Don't have no. Put on some slippers with socks with holes in it. And be don't put no deodorant on. Be stank. Don't brush your teeth. Do this for a whole week until you get to stop getting them phone calls. Go to his class. Sit by him in lunch. Go to PE with him. Follow him all around that doggone school. I promise you, if he in sixth grade, he don't want to be embarrassed. What happened to embarrassing our kids? I did to my nephew. I recently did it this year. He's in ninth grade. He was acting up a little bit. It wasn't that bad. I popped up in that classroom, and you know what he did? He shrunk in that seat. And all the kids knew I was his uncle. I haven't had an issue since. But if I'm getting a phone call every day, yes, you have to do something to embarrass him. You want to embarrass your mama, little boy? It's time to embarrass him.
2: Wow. What if it makes it worse after you leave? Now they're teasing him because he's embarrassed by you.
0: That's the whole point.
2: But it can make it worse because now he can fight back, act up.
0: Y'all can't tease me because my uncle came up here.
3: Because maybe he's getting bullied and then you just got him more bullied.
2: Yeah, you got him more bullied.
0: He's acting up in class, people. This ain't got nothing to do with bullying. He probably doing the bullying. Go embarrass that boy.
3: Always underlying issues.
0: Well, this is over the line. Cross that line. And now if that don't work, then you got to go to somebody else because I ain't got nothing for you.
3: Lord.
0: That's the Ask Uncle Alton. Look, don't forget, we got to get up and hustle tour with me and my boy Griff. This Sunday, we are in D.C. October 4th. D.C., pull up on me. Richmond, we're there October 11th at the Funny Bone. And Raleigh, we're there October 18th at the Improv. If you know, I told you, I've been feeling good all week. We got a pair of tickets for you. Hit me up in the DM for a pair of tickets for each city. D.C., Richmond, Raleigh. Hit me up. Alton Walker Show.

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4: 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Shake that like you out of control. 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Bend it on down, put your face on the floor. 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High freak with the word in a hand.

Future and Kendrick Lamar, okay, 97.5 Real Hip Hop and R&B, home of the morning hustle. What's up? What's going on? Your girl Asia Sky checking in with you. Happy Saturday. Look, I'm hanging out with you till 2 p.m. today. Let's go ahead and get your morning started with this new Kirk Franklin and Glorilla. It's called This Time right here on K97.5.

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Real hip hop and R&B. Asia Sky hanging out with you for the weekend. First weekend of October. And it's a lot going down in October. Did you know October is Breast Cancer Awareness Month? It's Domestic Violence Awareness Month. It's ADHD Awareness Month. And it's Health Literacy Month. It's also National Book Month and National Pizza Month. So it's a whole lot going down in October. Of course, you know, Halloween is this month as well. And this week, it is homecoming for the illustrious North Carolina Central University. Shout out to all my Eagles out there. Happy homecoming. October is jam-packed, man. And speaking of it being jam-packed, you know, Lil Scrappy is coming to town this month. I'll tell you all about that in 12 more minutes because you know we got your chance to win some tickets. All right, details on the way this morning on K97.5.

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girl, you a 10. Girl, you a 10, girl, you a 10, girl, you a 10. 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

0: It's K97.5. That's Summer Walker and T.I. right there. And won't Asia Sky chilling with you for the weekend. This is the weekend where you can win tickets to see Lil Scrappy. You know, one of our 2000s faves. 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He's going to be at Pickleback in Durham. 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

0: another season, and another Dallas Cowboys fan saying we're going to the Super Bowl.
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0: right, listen up, y'all. I'm y'all substitute teacher, Mr. Garvey, so don't even think about messing with me. If one of y'all says some silly-ass name, this whole class is gonna feel my wrath.
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0: 97.5. That's Kehlani right there, folded. I'm Asia Sky, hanging out with you till 2 p.m. today. Let's move it over to Drake right now. Shebang.
1: Yeah. Ice.

That's Dolly Babe right there. Who would have thought she would have got Meg Thee Stallion on the remix to that one? That's Pink Blush. It's K97.5. The Triangle's Real Hip Hop and R&B. Asia Sky hanging with you today. Listen, on the way, I got Lil Baby. I got Young Miami coming up. Some Belly Gang Kush, too. But first, let's get into this LMA. It's Mike Just right here on K97.5.

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1: 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Yes, AGs. 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

0: 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I'm Janae Aiko.
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0: Whenever Janae Aiko and Kendrick Lamar link up, it's always so good. And that's what the song is called. So Good on K97.5. Asia Sky with you today. And you know what else is going to be so good? That Cash Money No Limit Tour, right? November 8th. That is the new date. Two legendary labels coming together. You got the Cash Money team, the No Limit team, Birdman, Juvenile, BG, Manny Fresh, Boosie, Mia X, all going down Sunday, November 8th at the Lenovo Center, all right? Make sure you grab your tickets if you haven't done so already. 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

0: 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It's K975. 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
1: You know they're on tour together right now, right? That's Latto and Doja Cat right there. Okay, it's K975, Asia Sky here with some LMA coming up for you this afternoon. Also, got Jalen Cords coming too, plus some Drake on the way as well. So stick with me. Also, make sure you download the K975 app, okay? We got your chance to win Lil Scrappy tickets. Yes, we are sending you to the show. He's going to be at Pickleback in Durham. You want to go? Make sure you download that app, all right? We are at K975. Just type that in on your app store. You'll be

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1: Costs keep rising with no end in sight. 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Roy Cooper will fight to lower costs, especially the cost of health care. 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He will restore the Affordable Care Act tax credits so that families don't have to keep facing steep insurance premium hikes. Meanwhile, Republicans in Washington are focused on supporting Trump's tariffs and his war, which have pushed prices even higher. North Carolina families are paying more, so Washington, D.C. should be focused on bringing costs down. Roy Cooper will stand up to Trump and his Republican allies and put North Carolina families first. Early voting is October 15th through the 31st, and Election Day is Tuesday, November 3rd. Make a plan to vote for Roy Cooper.
2: I'm Roy Cooper. I'm running for Senate, and I approve this message.
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0: another season, and another Dallas Cowboys fan saying we're going to the Super Bowl.
1: Yeah, no you're not. No you're not. Stop.
0: K97.5. Love you like a brother. Treat you like a friend. 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Oh, oh, oh, oh, oh, oh. You could bet that, never gotta sweat that. You could bet that, never gotta sweat that. You could bet that, never gotta sweat that. You could

0: 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HD1 Carlboro. 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Durham. Chapel Hill.
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3: 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Let's get the party started. See you at the bar. You was hardly talking. That's when I knew that your heart was scarring. Friends to lovers need a part to star in. Like, wait, babe. Let

We took you to London and we took you to Nigeria on that one. That's Dave and Tim's Rain Dance on K97.5. It's Asia Sky. Let's take it to Drake right now. Shebang.

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0: some good R&B vibes on a Saturday. 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
8: In America, pregnancy and childbirth should not be more dangerous because you are a Black woman. 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We can change that. Listen when Black women say something is wrong. Take their symptoms seriously, know the warning signs, and demand a healthcare system where every Black mother has the opportunity to survive, recover, and thrive.
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7: The language was too graphic, and then some people would be offended. So they changed the words. So here it is. Right now, right here, we are victims of attack by some we know, but many more nameless and faceless people living in the shadows. The first defense of both sides is usually to act as if it never happened. Then, the perpetrators start disagreeing with each other about the particulars of the attack, sometimes calling it victimless. The time is now to bring the attack to a halt. We must stand up and use our vote this November to declare that we are no longer going to allow ourselves to be victims. We must be heard. You must vote this November in order to stop the assault on us, because the reality is we are the ones who are battered and bruised.
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17: 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Groceries, gas, housing, utilities, you name it. 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As costs keep rising, we need Roy Cooper in the United States Senate. Roy Cooper will fight to lower costs, especially the cost of health care. He will protect Medicaid and support lower prescription drug prices. He will restore the Affordable Care Act tax credits so that families don't have to keep facing steep insurance premium hikes. Meanwhile, Republicans in Washington are focused on supporting Trump's tariffs and his war, which have pushed prices even higher. North Carolina families are paying more, so Washington, D.C. should be focused on bringing costs down. Roy Cooper will stand up to Trump and his Republican allies and put North Carolina families first. Early voting is October 15th through the 31st, and Election Day is Tuesday, November 3rd. Make a plan to vote for Roy Cooper.
5: I'm Roy Cooper. I'm running for Senate, and I approve this message.
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0: some LMA for your Saturday afternoon. Might just, okay, 97.5, real hip hop and R&B. 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
2: Before Anita Earls was a Supreme Court justice, she was a civil rights attorney, the kind that shows up for people when the system has failed, for people that are discriminated against.
3: Every time a mother dies, the loss doesn't stop with her, it ripples. 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

0: too high, you need to cut it. 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
1: All right, listen up, y'all. I'm y'all's substitute teacher, Mr. Garvey, so don't even think about messing with me. If one of y'all says some silly-ass name, this whole class is gonna feel my wrath.
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107.5, your girl Royalty, Big C, not the little one, taking over your Saturday. I'm sad it's supposed to rain today. You know, I was hoping we was going to have a nice weekend. But anyway, we got the chance to win little scrappy tickets. Plus, ladies, if there was ever a day for us to hook our man up, it is today. I'll tell you why in 9 minutes.

Marae on K97.5. You girl royalty, and ladies, usually I tell your man to send you some lunch money, but I think today we gotta send them some lunch money. I'll tell you what's going on in 15 minutes. It's new Janae Aiko, Kendrick Lamar. It's so good. Face.

by Jay-Z. Take this unlawful lady to have in the hole, into the task force role, to hug her every corner till I get ash from the cold. Only to love a master fortune, too much cash for

0: I do. 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Your girl Royalty. And fellas, if you was asking your lady for that new game or you was waiting for your girl to take you on a date, today is the day to ask because it is National Boyfriend Day. Yes, it is a real thing. You can look it up. You can fact check me. It is National Boyfriend Day. Now, luckily, I'm married, so I ain't got to get my man Nathan. But if you got a boyfriend, make sure you go and hook him up. Look him up in 6 more minutes. I got more from Skilla Baby, Jalen Cords, and details on how to win these little scrappy tickets. Don't move. It's K97.5.
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0: I remember he talked to us about that.
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3: Like, for real, like, I've seen me just implementing a reading challenge to the students. I've seen kids actually hopping out the car in the car riding line to start school, reading books, walking into school with the books in their hand.
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0: He the truth. 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
0: 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That's not a YN. That's a YM.
2: Ooh.
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2: Before Anita Earls was a Supreme Court justice, she was a civil rights attorney, the kind that shows up for people when the system has failed, for people that are discriminated against, for those whose rights have been violated. 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

girl, you a 10. Girl, you a 10, girl, you a 10, girl, you a 10. 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

0: international boyfriend day. Jalen Coy from K97.5. It says royalty and Lil Scrappy is pulling up to the Bull City next Saturday. He's going to be out there at Pickleback, and you can go party with Lil Scrappy. If you know Rock Your Hips, you know Nuck, if you bugged me, yeah, you definitely need to be out there. 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Coming up at 3, we still got Cash Money No Limit tickets. I'm going to tell you how to get those too. Don't move. It's K97.5.
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8: 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Roy Cooper will stand up to Trump and his Republican allies and put North Carolina families first. 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

5, your sis Royal T, Big T, not the little one, holding you down on this Saturday, and happy Breast Cancer Awareness Month. Shout out to all the survivors and all the fighters and all the caregivers. Coming up, we got Cash Money No Limit tickets. I'll tell you how to get those. Plus, if you a fan of A Different World, got some good news for you. It's on the way in 8.

shocked. They had Summer Walker acting in a different world, and she did a good job. It's K975, your girl Royalty, and if you a fan of the show, definitely don't miss my announcement in 15 minutes. Right now, ladies, it's going to break.

The latest from Janae Aiko, so good on K97.5. Your girl Royalty, and I'll tell you what's so good. A Different World on Netflix. Now, if you haven't seen it, I'm going to go ahead and tell you it's the reason everybody's talking about it. That's how you do a reboot. They also just announced that they are going to renew for season 2. So hopefully we're going to get that at least in 2027. I'm hoping we ain't got to wait like P-Valley for another 3 years. But if you haven't checked out A Different World, definitely check it out and be prepared. That whole cast fine. I don't know where they found all of them, but the whole cast is fine. Look, coming up in about 6 more minutes on Skilla Baby and Ella May. Don't move. It's K97.5.

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11: 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Meanwhile, Republicans in Washington are focused on supporting Trump's tariffs and his war, which have pushed prices even higher. North Carolina families are paying more, so Washington, D.C. should be focused on bringing costs down. Roy Cooper will stand up to Trump and his Republican allies and put North Carolina families first. Early voting is October 15th through the 31st, and Election Day is Tuesday, November 3rd. Make a plan to vote for Roy Cooper.
12: 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I'm running for Senate, and I approve this message.
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0: 10, girl, you a 10. Girl, you a 10, girl, you a 10, girl, you a 10. 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

Fitness and Bobbies. It's royalty, and I just so happened to wear my little camo fit today, which reminded me, we still looking for the best camo fit to hook somebody up with those Cash Money No Limit tickets and $1,000. 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You get into for a chance to win that Munyon and 4 tickets to the show going down November 8th. 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

0: 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November 3rd, let your voice be heard. 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

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This a G5. 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
1: Hey, whoa, hey. I can't lie, I wanted you the first time that I saw you. Tried to diss me till you realize I'm someone you could talk to. You've been hurt over and over, tell me, what has it taught you? 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

0: 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Of course I do. Call me Doja.
1: Okay.
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1: 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New music.

0: out. Okay, okay. Big Lotto, Doja Cat on K975. It says royalty, and shout out to my girl Tamika out there in the Bull City. She won this week's Wingstop watch party. She said her and her kids gonna eat great. If you trying to eat good at your next football Sunday, make sure you enter for a chance to win that Wingstop watch party on our K975 app. It's that easy.
1: Let's get the party started. See you at the bar, you was hardly talking. That's when I knew that your heart was scarring. Friends to lovers need a part to star in. Like, wait, babe, let me

0: Happiness and Vibe. 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
1: I had wanted to open this reality radio with a comparison so shocking that you couldn't ignore what's really happening to us. I was told the language was too graphic and that some people would be offended, so they changed the words. So here it is. Right now, right here, we are victims of attack by some we know, but many more nameless and faceless people living in the shadows. The first defense of both sides is usually to act as if it never happened. Then, the perpetrators start disagreeing with each other about the particulars of the attack, sometimes calling it victimless. The time is now to bring the attack to a halt. We must stand up and use our vote this November to declare that we are no longer going to allow ourselves to be victims. We must be heard. You must vote this November in order to stop the assault on us, because the reality is we are the ones who are battered and bruised.
0: This is Reality Radio with Kathy Hughes. What's your reality?
2: What's your reality? What's your reality? What's your
3: reality? Costs keep rising with no end in sight. Groceries, gas, housing, utilities, you name it. 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He will restore the Affordable Care Act tax credits so that families don't have to keep facing steep insurance premium hikes. Meanwhile, Republicans in Washington are focused on supporting Trump's tariffs and his war, which have pushed prices even higher. North Carolina families are paying more, so Washington, D.C. should be focused on bringing costs down. Roy Cooper will stand up to Trump and his Republican allies and put North Carolina families first. Early voting is October 15th through the 31st, and Election Day is Tuesday, November 3rd. Make a plan to vote for Roy Cooper.
4: I'm Roy Cooper. I'm running for Senate, and I approve this message.
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0: Jalen Flores, my boo on K975. Your girl Royalty, and don't forget, going down tonight at the North Raleigh Hilton, it is that All Black affair. Benny Siegel will be in the building. Big Mo will be out there hosting. All the flyest folks in the triangle gonna be in a All Black. So definitely pull up out there if you're looking for some fun to get into. Coming up in about 3 more minutes, I got that Bella Gang Kush by request. Don't move. It's K975.
1: K975 presents the All Black Affair, Saturday, October 3rd at the North Raleigh Hilton, featuring Young Chris and Neef and BDC. You're seeking a place for your

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It's Skillet Baby.

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4: 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Meanwhile, Republicans in Washington are focused on supporting Trump's tariffs and his war, which have pushed prices even higher. North Carolina families are paying more, so Washington, D.C. should be focused on bringing costs down. Roy Cooper will stand up to Trump and his Republican allies and put North Carolina families first. Early voting is October 15th through the 31st, and Election Day is Tuesday, November 3rd. 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

0: Fitness and Five. It is time for Sis Royalty to slide on up out of here. Go enjoy the rest of this rainy Saturday. I hope you enjoy the rest of yours too. Again, at All Black Affair is happening tonight at the North Raleigh Hilton. If you're looking for something to get into, some grown and sexy. As for me, you can follow me on all your favorite socials at The Real Royalty. R-O-Y-A-L-T-E-A. Yes, I do follow back because I ain't bougie and I love making new friends. The bro Big Ron is up next. He's gonna carry you through the rest of this Saturday evening. And as for me, I will catch you on Monday, and I got tickets for you. So until then, choose joy, and hey, I love you, darling. Oh, yeah, and big happy birthday to my sister, Sanaya. She would have killed me if I forgot to say that. Happy birthday, boo. As we approach a time of the year when families come together, from homecoming season to holiday gatherings and shared meals, there's a conversation worth having: your family's health history. 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This is a Black Health 365 moment. We're here for you whenever you need us.
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0: 1-2-1-2, Big Ron, K975. Turn me all the way up. Happy Saturday. That's that Tim's what you need right now. Drake, shebang. You know what it is? It's K975.
1: Yeah. Ice.

10. Girl, you a 10, girl, you a 10, girl, you a 10. 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

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K97.5. Pop that thing, let it clap, let it clap. Ride this, are you sit on my lap? Spread them cheese, let me see that. Shake that, like you out of control. That thing till your throat gets sore. Bend it on down, put your face on the floor. That till your legs can't stand. High freak, put the word in a hand.

0: Turn 5 coming up. We're going to talk about Lil Scrappy. He is coming to the Bull City. I'm going to have all the details and how you can be in the building. Also, I got that Jalen Cords, my boo. You know what it is, man. It's K975.
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7: 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I was told the language was too graphic and that some people would be offended. So they changed the words. So here it is. Right now, right here, we are victims of attack by some we know, but many more nameless and faceless people living in the shadows. The first defense of both sides is usually to act as if it never happened. Then, the perpetrators start disagreeing with each other about the particulars of the attack, sometimes calling it victimless. The time is now to bring the attack to a halt. We must stand up and use our vote this November to declare that we are no longer going to allow ourselves to be victims. We must be heard. You must vote this November in order to stop the assault on us, because the reality is we are the ones who are battered and bruised.
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10: 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Groceries, gas, housing, utilities, you name it. North Carolina families are working hard just to keep up. As costs keep rising, we need Roy Cooper in the United States Senate. Roy Cooper will fight to lower costs, especially the cost of health care. He will protect Medicaid and support lower prescription drug prices. He will restore the Affordable Care Act tax credits so that families don't have to keep facing steep insurance premium hikes. Meanwhile, Republicans in Washington are focused on supporting Trump's tariffs and his war, which have pushed prices even higher. North Carolina families are paying more, so Washington, D.C. should be focused on bringing costs down. Roy Cooper will stand up to Trump and his Republican allies and put North Carolina families first. Early voting is October 15th through the 31st, and Election Day is Tuesday, November 3rd.

0: Make a plan to vote for Roy Cooper.
1: I'm Roy Cooper. I'm running for Senate, and I approve this message.
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0: Sports, my boo, K975. Listen up real quick. Lil Scrappy is coming to the Bull City. Yep, next Saturday. Lil Scrappy is coming to the Pickleback next Saturday. You trying to be in the building? Make sure you go to the K975 app right now so you can win tickets to see Lil Scrappy coming to the Bull City at the Pickleback. You do not want to miss this. Coming up, I got some Kanye West, Rihanna, All of the Lights. It's K975, man.
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12: 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North Carolina families are paying more, so Washington, D.C. should be focused on bringing costs down. Roy Cooper will stand up to Trump and his Republican allies and put North Carolina families first. Early voting is October 15th through the 31st, and Election Day is Tuesday, November 3rd. Make a plan to vote for Roy Cooper.
13: I'm Roy Cooper. I'm running for Senate, and I approve this message.
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Kanye West, Rihanna, all the lights, K975, Big Ron right here. Make sure you follow me on the gram at Ronald Huff. That's at RONALDHUFF. Follow me. I'm going to follow you right back right now. David Timms, Rain Dance. You know what it is? It's K975.

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1: 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It's K975, man.
2: I used to think about immature things. 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Is this really your real phone number?

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Thorough as f- don't need your jazz. 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Zodiac sign, it must be a Gemini moon, cause we about to go half. Must

0: Megan Thee Stallion, big old freak, K975 coming up. We're going to talk about Lil Scrappy coming to the Bull City. We got all the details and how you can be in the building. Also, Dolly Bay, Megan Thee Stallion, Pink Plush. You know what it is. It's K975, man.
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0: 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Lil Scrappy is taking over the Bull City next Saturday. Yep, he coming to the Pickleback, and K975 has your chance to be in the building. 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It's gonna be monumental, so I want to make sure that you are in the building. Coming up, I got that 8 o'clock mix with my homie, DJ Problem. You know what it is, man. It's K975, man.
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